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14: A Better Life with Dr. Sanjay Gupta.
15: We've talked a lot about measles over the past year, but mumps has largely flown under the radar, even though it's been making a bit of a comeback as well. That's because fewer people are getting the MMR vaccine, which stands for measles, mumps, and rubella. The vaccine's been around for decades. It is effective. It is safe. What makes mumps outbreaks difficult to contain is that symptoms usually don't appear for 2 to 3 weeks after someone's been exposed. And that can make it hard to pin down where that exposure took place. And someone who is infected can transmit the virus to someone else before they are symptomatic. If you get sick, which could manifest like a run-of-the-mill respiratory virus or the telltale swelling of your cheeks and jaw, all you can really do at that point is to treat the symptoms and also isolate yourself so you don't infect anyone else. I'm Dr. Sanjay Gupta, helping you live a better life.
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0: It's the Big Station Magic 102.5 celebrating 20 years of Lil Wayne Staccata. And you know we just made another big winner. Hey, what's up, man? I'm trying to reach out to Joshua Geller.
1: Yes, man.
0: Man, you've been listening to my station. You know I appreciate that, man. I definitely appreciate you listening. So I just wanted to give you some good news this morning.
1: Okay.
0: You going to see Lil Wayne.
1: Yes, sir.
0: You got two tickets to go check out Lil Wayne in the city of your choice. You got round trip air for two. You got a 2-night hotel stay, and you got $250 spending cash. You can use it however you want to, whatever show you go to, all right?
1: Yes, sir.
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19: Colleague of mine was telling me the other day about how their Instagram feed is filled with videos, most of them kind of funny, about how grandparents and friends tend to bulldoze new parents out of the way to get to see their baby. As a dad of three daughters, I know how life really does become all about them the moment those kids are born. But I also know parents are still people too who need their own attention beyond being mom or dad. And moms, in particular in those early years, can feel especially invisible in the eyes of other people. So what can you do to stop contributing to what is known as maternal invisibility? Women we spoke to said these two things were the most

0: helpful. When people stopped to ask how they could best support them, number one, or when they took the initiative to handle certain tasks that obviously needed to be done. I'm Dr. Sanjay Gupta, helping you live a better life.
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17: A Better Life with Dr. Sanjay Gupta.
18: If you are struggling with substance abuse, alcohol, pills, whatever it may be, first of all, it's nothing to be ashamed of. We know addiction is a brain disease, and we also know getting into recovery can be tough. Also, in case this helps, I want to tell you about a new study out of Harvard School of Public Health, which found that spiritual belief, the idea of a steady religious practice, had a protective effect from addiction. Experts we talked to told us there were probably a few reasons why this might be the case. Number one, excessive drug and alcohol use would not be the norm in a religious community, and people want to fit in. Two, a belief in a higher power provides people with hope and solace, great foils for addiction. And three, and I think there's some merit to this, regular attendance in a faith community also provides connection. Just like in AA, camaraderie and social support is often what you need. I'm Dr. Sanjay Gupta, helping you live a better life.
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Yeah, got me sprung.com. 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
0: 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Should I decorate the walls or log off to Pinterest? 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
1: Whoa, whoa, whoa, whoa, whoa, whoa.
0: Mr. Hem is here.
1: Whoa, whoa, whoa, whoa, whoa, whoa.
0: Mr. Hem.
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0: 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And you know we just made another big win. Hey, what's up, man? I'm trying to reach out to Joshua Geller.
1: It's me.
0: Man, you've been listening to my station. You know I appreciate that, man. I definitely appreciate you listening. So I just wanted to give you some good news this morning.
1: Okay.
0: You going to see Lil Wayne.
1: Yes, sir.
0: You got two tickets to go check out Lil Wayne in the city of your choice. You got round trip air for two. You got a 2-night hotel stay, and you got $250 spending cash. You can use it however you want to, whatever show you go to, all right?
1: Yes, sir.
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0: 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Fewer millennials are choosing to have kids these days, and many are blaming it on their parents. Specifically, they say they can't count on their parents to babysit their grandkids. Many families live far apart, and even when grandparents are nearby, they may be less available, either by choice or necessity. Some older adults want to enjoy retirement, while others simply can't afford to stop working and don't have enough savings to help out. That lack of support can make raising kids even more expensive and stressful, especially when childcare costs are already high. Why are you sighing already, Steve? I haven't even
1: I'm so sick of this generation, man. This your baby. Why are you trying to put this off on your grandparents? Man, it's just, it is indicative of what this generation is now. They are just different, man.
0: Yeah.
1: They are.
2: And we to blame a little bit, too.
0: Because we wanted them to have a better life than us.
2: Because gave them way too much.
1: Okay.
0: And now they're entitled.
1: When you create a life for children like we have, a life of convenience, it causes them to be this way. But, you know, every generation has got a little bit soft. Like, I ain't as hard as my daddy.
0: Oh,
1: I just ain't.
3: I don't think none of us are as parents. We weren't as hard.
0: No.
1: And we grow up, I mean, you know, just as tough a man. I mean, we grew up in hard times because we were poor growing up.
3: Yeah.
1: But I'm still, my whole goal, I was still trying to be more and more like my father, man. This dude was, woof. This dude was something else, man. Yeah, he just worked. He was a dog.
2: Knew how to work.
1: This cat right here. And now this generation, man, because of us, Tommy said it right. We gave them a better life than the one we had, and they took advantage of it. And now here they are, so can't complain.
0: I mean, in my case,
1: I couldn't run to my daddy when I needed money.
0: Right, exactly. Exactly.
1: He was there.
4: At the house. Still said no.
0: Well, let me say this. In my case, it was a little different. My mom did help me tremendously raise Sheridan. I was a single parent at the time. You know, Sheridan spent most of her formative years with my mom. You know, I have tremendous guilt about that, but I'm grateful to my mom because she was able to help me. She was retired. You know, I had to work. I was a single parent, so she helped me, and I'm forever grateful to her for that. So, but this is different. I'm not the same grandmother my mother was either with Sheridan's kids, with my daughter's kids. You know what I mean?
2: But you got 28 and 30 year olds that ain't left the house. This is great.
1: Well, Shirley, I don't know no grandmama that can't cook, so I feel good.
0: Coming up at 34 minutes after, we'll have more of the Steve Harvey Morning Show right after this. Whatever.
2: Granny,
0: Steve.
2: We want DoorDash. Granny, we want DoorDash.
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0: why don't I speak to your wife when she comes to church this week, and I'll see how
1: Man, don't say a thing to my wife.
0: Hold on, I'm just going to talk to her and see how she feels about maybe you know, using
1: hell
0: this particular...
1: No, you can't say Man, don't even look in her direction. Brother, man, who are you? I need to see you myself.
0: Okay, what is all the anger, though, brother? What?
1: Man, you wouldn't be angry at you just sitting there telling me? Let's flip the script. I'm going to come have sex with your wife.
0: Okay.
1: You should get angry.
0: Okay, brother, I got one more thing I need to tell you. Are you ready for, can I say this?
1: Man, you better hurry up before I hang up in your face.
0: Okay, are you listening, Brother Robert?
1: I've been listening. I'm tired of listening.
0: This is Nephew Tommy from the Steve Harvey Morning Show. You just got pranked by your wife.
1: Man, what you say?
0: Hey.
1: Man, hey, Tommy, hey. You can't be doing like that, man. I'm about to have a wreck come to change with everybody in there. Well, man, your husband go straight punch Paris in the mouth. Then look for you. On that one, man.
0: All right. Hey, one more thing, man. Tell me this. What is the baddest? I'm talking about the baddest radio show in the land.
1: 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Y'all wild over there, man.
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4: 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Thank you, Tommy. That's crazy.
3: 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Now. I'm telling you.
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0: 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We could be reading your letter live on the air, just like we're going to read this one right here, right now. And you never know, it could be yours.
1: It could be yours. Buckle up and hold on tight. We got it for you. Here it is. Strawberry Letter.
0: All right, nephew. Thank you. Subject, I love everything except that. Dear Stephen Shirley, I'm 56 and married to my soulmate. We grew up together and dated in high school, but he got one of my friends pregnant when we were high school seniors. We were young, so I never held it against him, and we remained friends for many years. He decided to spin the block and date me again 15 years ago. We got married after dating for only 3 months because we already knew each other very well. Big mistake. I have found out recently that this man has two other kids, and they too are by another one of my high school friends. I also found out that he's got a son that's 16 years old, so he had a woman pregnant while he was trying to get back with me. All of this is troubling to me, so I moved out temporarily to sort things out. My husband thinks that he has everything under control and doesn't see why I'm shocked to learn, to learn about his other kids. He told me that all I should worry about is our marriage and how well he treats me. But it's not cool for him to send money monthly to his younger children and not be present in their lives. That doesn't sit well with me. And when I talk about it, he gets angry. I have only met one of his stepchildren because he shuts me down when I ask him to invite them over so I can meet them. I love everything about my husband except that. What else has he left out about his past? Is it a deal breaker after 15 years of marriage, or should I work through this with him? Well, I do think you guys should try and work through this. I mean, you've been there. You just found this out, but you know, if he treats you well, but if this is your choice, you don't have to, but if this is your choice to stay in this marriage, the question is, does he want to? I mean, you said he shuts you down and gets angry when you bring it up, but you're just trying to do the right thing here. At least he's paying child support. He's got that going. He should want to have a relationship with his kids, and he would be doing it with your blessing. I mean, that, you know, you want to meet them. You want the kids to come over. You may have been hurt to find out about the kids the way you did, but you don't hold a grudge, and that's okay because these things happened so long ago. I don't like his attitude about it at all. He caused all this, so, and these were your friends. So what did he think was going to happen when you found out? You were going to be upset. I mean, I think he needs to try to understand you. He needs to stop dismissing your feelings. Your feelings are valid. You're his wife. He needs to fix this situation, make you feel good about this situation, and to see if you want to stay married to him. Steve?
2: Well, you know, this letter has several things in it that kind of throws me a bit. But I asked everybody to kind of, sometimes you can use these letters of examples of for yourselves. You know, like as we were growing up, some people would explain stuff to us to try to help us avoid that particular pitfall. Mm-hmm. And it worked in some cases. And in some kind, we went on, walked in it anyway. That's life. But this lady right here says she's 56. Married to my soulmate. Grew up together, dated in high school. He got one of my friends pregnant when he was in high school. We were so young, I never held it against him. Then they say we remained friends for many years, and then he decided to spin the block. Now, here's the part right here. I want you all to listen to this. He decided to spin the block and date me again 15 years ago. Here's the part. We got married after dating for only 3 months because we already knew each other very well. Oh, did you? Oh, did you? So you knew him very well. Right after that, guess what you said? Big mistake. Because you found out you didn't know him at all. I found out recently this man got two other kids, and they are also by another one of my high school friends. Your boy had a hell of a high school year. And he was in high school. He hadn't been out of that sex education class that long. If you still in school, you ain't listen. Condoms. They talked in elementary school. We had sex education. One of the big topics in there was a condom and what it did. Curious, but inactive. Went to junior high, became even more curious. I didn't even have sex in high school. Very troubling years.
0: Thanks for sharing.
2: Ooh, Lord, I was troubled. I was proud and ashamed to say, didn't get this, I was proud and ashamed to say that since then, I have made up for all the lost time I had. Mm-hmm. Yeah. But ladies, so you found out that you didn't really know him after all. And all this is troubling to you. So you say you moved out to sort things out. Your husband say he got everything under control and he don't see why you shocked to learn about these other kids. Why would we not be? Of course she's shocked. Mm-hmm. She thought she knew you. She thought after y'all got together 15 years later, y'all only needed to date 3 months because you're her soulmate and she knew you. And she found out she ain't know nothing. He said, don't worry about none of this except how I treat you. Ugh. And then when we come back, I'm going to give you how I feel about this man not having a relationship with his kids.
0: Okay. All right, Steve. We'll have part two of your response coming up at 23 minutes after the hour. Today's Strawberry Letter subject, I love everything except that. We'll get back into it right after this.
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16: We all know how important it is to stay active as we age, especially as we get older. But I've come to realize that for as good as people are about getting their cardio in, a lot of older folks really don't seem to be doing the recommended amount of strength training or even understand why it's so important. It helps you stay functional and therefore independent for as long as possible. Certified strength and conditioning specialist Dana Santis says a great place to start is not with dumbbells or barbells, but with your body weight, which allows you to build strength while also learning how your body moves and where your limitations exist. It also reduces the risk of overwhelming your connective tissue, which adapts more slowly than muscles as we get older. Once you're comfortable, you can dial up that intensity, but do it slowly, do it carefully. I'm Dr. Sanjay Gupta, helping you live a better life.
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21: It is time now for Junior and Sports Talk. What you got, Junior?
20: All right. Well, everybody, you know, Serena Williams is back. Did y'all see Serena? Serena is back. And she came back and won her doubles debut with her good partner there, Victoria. I want to say Mboko. Mboko is how you say it. Victoria Mboko is M. It's K-M-B-O-K-O. I think that's
21: sounds right.
22: Hey. You don't ask us that.
21: But that sounds good, Junior.
20: But I wanted to make sure I have her name right. She played with Serena. That's all. I just wanted to make sure I had her name right, too. That's what sportcasters do.
22: You don't care? That's what sportscasters do.
21: He just
23: You're supposed to do that beforehand.
22: Dog, you ain't no sportscaster.
21: Right now. He's doing the sports on our show.
20: I'm doing it for you right now.
22: Did you hear what Tommy just said? You supposed to get these names together before you come on the air. That's what sportscasters do.
20: That's not... Okay, moving on.
22: Now, your whole segment is about what you said and how you can't speak. That's what this is.
20: Moving on. Serena had been gone from tennis for 1,375 days. She is probably the greatest, and the greatest, and I mean the greatest tennis player of all time. I don't see anybody else taking that. The GOAT. Also, Angel Reese made her comeback in Chicago. Did y'all see Angel Reese ball out at the Atlanta Dream took on the Chicago Sky in her return back to Chicago? Girl had a double-double. All that talking, she came ball. 17 points, 17 rebounds. I think 17 is her number. Yeah, go ahead. So I am proud of that. Now, did I do that right, Unc, since you criticized him? Did I do that right for you?
21: Steve.
22: You sure you want to go this route right now?
20: Well, Unc, I just asked
24: you. I think you've been getting on Junior nerves.
20: I didn't say he's getting on my nerves. Tommy, I just asked. he just be instigating.
21: You know it.
20: You can't play that one of these sports.
22: Really with Tommy. It ain't with me.
20: Yeah, you really can't. Tommy, you can't play tennis. You can't play basketball. You can't do neither
24: I
20: one
24: ain't
20: of these.
24: I tried to play no tennis. No.
20: You know, you can't run. You can't do a lot of things.
22: He can't run.
20: That's for sure.
22: Please.
20: Well, you can catch Serena again today. She will be back on the court in London again.
22: He can't catch nobody.
20: He can't catch nothing. He can't catch. He just can't even catch. How is Jordan even playing baseball with you? Every time he throw you, you just drop it.
24: Oh, you done brought my child into it.
21: He did.
20: What you mean?
21: Yeah. Who's taller than you, by the way?
24: You done brought my son into it.
20: Is these not facts? Okay. You mad these is facts?
24: Walk lightly.
20: All these hair jokes, you don't like these.
22: Tommy, you ain't got to walk lightly. He got some kids.
24: That's your hair. That's your
22: hair. He just got them, but he got some kids now.
21: All right, Junior.
20: You have to stand up.
1: Is Jordan taller than Tommy, though? That's
20: absolutely.
21: Yeah.
20: By Mike.
24: Cut up, Carla.
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9: A Better Life with Dr. Sanjay Gupta.
10: We all know how important it is to stay active as we age, especially as we get older. But I've come to realize that for as good as people are about getting their cardio in, a lot of older folks really don't seem to be doing the recommended amount of strength training or even understand why it's so important. It helps you stay functional and therefore independent for as long as possible. Certified strength and conditioning specialist Dana Santis says a great place to start is not with dumbbells or barbells, but with your body weight, which allows you to build strength while also learning how your body moves and where your limitations exist. It also reduces the risk of overwhelming your connective tissue, which adapts more slowly than muscles as we get older. Once you're comfortable, you can dial up that intensity, but do it slowly, do it carefully. I'm Dr. Sanjay Gupta, helping you live a better life.
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Getting things rolling. You're with you on a Thursday, man. Can't wait for tomorrow night. It is the 42nd annual NAACP Freedom Fund Banquet happening inside the Beaumont Civic Center. We'll be talking more about it this hour. 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

0: Next time somebody rolls up on you, fellas, just make sure you let them know that you are Mr. Him. 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

0: 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Mr. Hem.
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1: Broski, you know what I'm saying? You got Wham, you got Billy in this.

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1: Where you at?
0: At the house with it, watching sinners.
1: Who you with?
0: On the couch with my favorite sinner. 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

0: It's Golden Triangle's Big Station Match 102.5 with the big homie Eric G in the building, hanging out here with you on the radio. All right, so check it out, man. I got to talk about my folks over there at Doggett Nissan, and I'm talking from experience on this one right here. 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So if you're looking for a new ride, something economy-wise, efficient on the mileage as far as gas, and something that's going to be reliable on the road, I'm telling you, I'm talking from experience. The Nissan Sentra is something nice. 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I'm 6'1". 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All right? 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So if you're tired of spending too much at the pump, hoo-wee, stop by Doggett Nissan of Beaumont on I-10 South and check out that Nissan Sentra today. Make sure you let them know you heard the big homie Eric T talking about them right here on the big station. It's Magic 102.5. This is what winning sounds like on the big station, Magic 102.5. This is Janique Brandon.
1: Yes, it is.
0: What's going on, man? This is the big homie Eric T from Magic 102.5. How you doing?
1: I'm doing good, man. Driving these trucks.
0: Well, we ain't going to keep you long. Obviously, you've been listening. You definitely be listening for your chance to pick up tickets to go check out the R&B tour with Chris Brown and Usher, right? You've been entering?
1: I have.
0: Janique.
1: Yes, I have.
0: You won, bro.
1: Come on, man. I don't win nothing. Come on.
2: Oh, my God.
1: That's what I'm talking about.
0: Yes, sir. Another listener just scored the experience of a lifetime. We're talking Usher Raymond. We're talking Chris Brown. Two icons. One legendary link up. You got two tickets to go check out Usher and Chris Brown. You got round-trip airfare to the destination of your choice. We'll let you make that decision later. You got two-night hotel stay. You got the whole VIP package, man. It's valued at $3,000. So.
1: Wow.
2: Oh, my God.
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9: We've talked a lot about measles over the past year, but mumps has largely flown under the radar, even though it's been making a bit of a comeback as well. That's because fewer people are getting the MMR vaccine, which stands for measles, mumps, and rubella. The vaccine's been around for decades. It is effective. It is safe. What makes mumps outbreaks difficult to contain is that symptoms usually don't appear for 2 to 3 weeks after someone's been exposed. And that can make it hard to pin down where that exposure took place. And someone who is infected can transmit the virus to someone else before they are symptomatic. If you get sick, which could manifest like a run-of-the-mill respiratory virus or the telltale swelling of your cheeks and jaw, all you can really do at that point is to treat the symptoms and also isolate yourself so you don't infect anyone else. I'm Dr. Sanjay Gupta, helping you live a better life.
7: He's got ties. He's got socks. 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

Sad Boy Drake right there, and Janice, 30 minutes of continuous hip-hop and R&B jams on the way for you. Make sure y'all stick around for it. Coming up, man, guy, Can't Believe It. Of course, T-Pain featuring your boy Lil Wayne on the way. All right, so tomorrow night, I need you to be in the building, man. We have great events like this every year. As a matter of fact, big shouts out to all the promoters who are doing big things in the city, man, giving us entertainment, quality things to do. But I definitely need you to be a part of this one. What am I talking about? It is the 42nd Annual Freedom Fund Scholarship and Awards Banquet. Theme is Love and Legacy. I got a chance to talk with Miss Siobhan Steuben on last week. She is going to be the speaker for the day. And I'm telling you, she's got a great message. She's young. She's exciting. She is ready to roll, and she's going to bring the message tomorrow night. Now, let you know, the door is going to be opening at 5:45 inside the Beaumont Civic Center. They're going to have plenty of vendors out there. 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Again, the doors open at 5:45. 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Not only is it a great event, great food, great entertainment, but it's also a great opportunity to get network and meet some new people that you hadn't, you know, been around. You can be a part of all that. Big Juneteenth celebration tomorrow night inside the Beaumont Civic Center. We're going to be in the building, and I will see you. 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
13: 20 years ago, the average attention span was about 2.5 minutes. Today, it's just 47 seconds. Pretty disconcerting. That's according to new research out of UC Irvine. But really, this isn't our fault, at least not entirely. We can blame technology and the world around us. Attention, it turns out, is not an unlimited resource. You only have so much of it to give. Start paying more attention to what times of the day you seem to be at your mental peak. Try to knock out the more complicated stuff during that time. It's also important to take breaks every so often so you can more easily lock in when you're trying to concentrate. One expert said, even trying to visualize where you want to end your day with everything all wrapped up or with tons left to do, that can act as a real motivator. I'm Dr. Sanjay Gupta, helping you live a better life.
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Definitely going down with my guy, Core DJ GMJ, holding it down right here in the mix on the big station, Magic 102.5. All right, so fathers, big ups to all my dads out there. Big ups. It's going down, man. We are giving some lucky dad an opportunity to get some big stuff, man. Cachada Resort and Casino and PATV Power Sports are teaming up to give us the ultimate goods. 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All right, you get a chance to enjoy Cornhole. 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But I'm telling you, just the cornhole games in general, he's going to be occupied for some hours. 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

0: Golden Triangle, what's good? 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

0: 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He's going to be live in Houston on next Saturday inside the Toyota Center. 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Enter for a pair of tickets to the show. We still got them Usher and Chris Brown tickets. We got tickets to go check out Bun B as they're celebrating UGK's 30th anniversary for Riding Dirty. Man, that right there, that's going to be a big show. It's going down in August. 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All right. 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
9: How often do you stop to wonder whether you should share something that's revealing, maybe even embarrassing, with a partner, a friend, or even your boss? In her new book called Revealing, The Underrated Power of Oversharing, behavioral scientist Leslie John says doing just that can help you deepen relationships that are vital to your life. We need people to trust us in order to get things like love, friendship, and career success. That's what she told us. When you make yourself vulnerable by revealing something sensitive, it does make other people trust you. In turn, when you ask someone to reveal something about themselves, showing that interest will generally lead someone to like you more. Why? Because people like to be asked about themselves, she says. It also signals that they are discriminating and choosy, but in a good way. I'm Dr. Sanjay Gupta, helping you live a better life.
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0: Thank you, my guy. We are rolling inside the Magic Lunch Mix here with you on this beautiful Thursday. All right, again, don't forget it's going down tomorrow. In case you don't have your tickets, you need to be in the building. What am I talking about? I'm talking about the NAACP Freedom Fun Banquet. Man, 42 years they've been doing it big right here. And, of course, in Beaumont. Yeah, represent. So make sure you guys, if you don't have your tickets, I'm hearing they might be pretty close to being sold out. You don't want to hear about this afterwards. You really don't. You want to be in the building for it. And it's going down inside the Beaumont Civic Center. Doors are going to be opening at 5:45. We've got plenty of great vendors that are going to be out there. So take a little cash with you. You know, have your cash app ready so you can patronize some of the local businesses that will be out there in full swing selling items right here in the Golden Triangle. Again, it's happening inside the Beaumont Civic Center. 701 Main Street. Dinner is going to be served at 6:30 p.m. The event's going to start at 7. Ms. Siobhan Steuben is going to be the guest speaker for the evening. A beautiful young lady, man. Had a chance to speak with her last week. I love her energy. And, of course, the message that she's going to be relaying on tomorrow night. So get your tickets right now. It's only $60 for tickets. You can't beat that. Call 409-842-0294 and get your tickets for the NAACP Juneteenth celebration tomorrow night inside the Beaumont Civic Center. More of the Magic Lunch Mix is coming up. Don't move. 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
11: A Better Life with Dr. Sanjay Gupta.
12: Breast cancer is the most common cancer among women in the world. And according to a new study out of the University of Washington School of Medicine, an estimated 3.5 million cases a year are expected by 2050. Now, the good news is we've gotten so much better at screening, earlier detection, and cutting-edge treatments in many countries, including here in the United States. But even here in America, black women have a death rate from breast cancer that is 40% higher than white women, a disparity that exists despite our world-class treatment infrastructure. 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Exercise is really important. Cut back on drinking, quit smoking. And remember this, you should start getting mammograms. At what age? 40. that's when you should start. I'm Dr. Sanjay Gupta, helping you live a better life.
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1: That's what we do, man. It's called the Magic Lunch Mix for a reason. You're getting your lunch on, and hopefully you're feeling a little magic on today, right? All right. So check it out, dads. Big shouts out to you. I'm a father myself, and I love, you know, just getting the chance to have conversations with my son, being able to talk about life and stuff that's going on. Of course, he's no longer the kid that he was, so the conversations are a little bit different right now. But I tell you what, it's all the same. I wouldn't trade it for the world. And so we're doing it real big for the dads out there, and I'm talking about you. 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We got an overnight stay at the Cachada Casino Resort. You can definitely tap in for that. And you also get a chance to get dinner for two at the Big Sky Steakhouse, which is another big thing going on over there in Cachada. 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And we want to wish everybody a happy Father's Day out there from Cachada Resort and Casino. Of course, PATV Power Sports and the big station, Magic 102.5. Up next, we got some Brian Jack on the way. Don't forget, he's going to be live on stage next Saturday for the big Juneteenth celebration. We also got some Mike Broussard coming up for you. Bell, Biv, DeVoe, and more. 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
17: We've talked a lot about measles over the past year, but mumps has largely flown under the radar, even though it's been making a bit of a comeback as well. That's because fewer people are getting the MMR vaccine, which stands for measles, mumps, and rubella. The vaccine's been around for decades. It is effective. It is safe. What makes mumps outbreaks difficult to contain is that symptoms usually don't appear for 2 to 3 weeks after someone's been exposed. And that can make it hard to pin down where that exposure took place. And someone who is infected can transmit the virus to someone else before they are symptomatic. If you get sick, which could manifest like a run-of-the-mill respiratory virus or the telltale swelling of your cheeks and jaw, all you can really do at that point is to treat the symptoms and also isolate yourself so you don't infect anyone else. I'm Dr. Sanjay Gupta, helping you live a better life.

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1: Who you with?
0: On the couch with my favorite sinner. I was about to, but you convinced us. Should I decorate her walls or log off to Pinterest? Never too late to meditate on emotional attachments. Even if I

away from Metro Bowman. I also got some Lotto, man. I love the new Lotto. You know what I'm saying? She says she ain't really about all that drama right about now. She's a new mom, definitely a girl mom. So congratulations to her and 21 Savage. For those that didn't know, they've been dating for a while. This is not something new. They've been definitely dating for a while, but she's done a pretty good job at keeping it a secret. Some people knew, but you know, it is what it is, man. So again, congratulations to Lotto. Got the brand new album out right now. From what I'm hearing, this is her first album that's had like the highest debut. So I think people really want to get a little bit more into her and find out what motherhood is like. And it really is. It's one of those albums where, you know, she still got some of them club bangers, but you can definitely tell she is growing into the woman that she's supposed to be. She's talking about love. She's talking about motherhood, all of that. But we do have her coming up with Glorilla on the way. It's Magic 102.

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0: Magic 102.5 coming up on 30 minutes of continuous jams on this Thursday. Key Glock is on deck. Got some She Ready. As a matter of fact, he just did like a Project X tour. I don't know if you guys remember the movie, but basically went around to different cities and just kind of did like an all-out bash to kind of premiere the new album, let people get a listen to it and see what they thought about it. So it is going to be dropping this month as well. So make sure you guys stick around, man. Got She Ready. It was a little throwback on the way for you. And we're going to do some Rihanna. Pour It Up right here on the big station, Magic 102.5.
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6: If you are struggling with substance abuse, alcohol, pills, whatever it may be, first of all, it's nothing to be ashamed of. We know addiction is a brain disease, and we also know getting into recovery can be tough. Also, in case this helps, I want to tell you about a new study out of Harvard School of Public Health, which found that spiritual belief, the idea of a steady religious practice, had a protective effect from addiction. Experts we talked to told us there were probably a few reasons why this might be the case. Number one, excessive drug and alcohol use would not be the norm in a religious community, and people want to fit in. Two, a belief in a higher power provides people with hope and solace, great foils for addiction. And three, and I think there's some merit to this, regular attendance in a faith community also provides connection. Just like in AA, camaraderie and social support is often what you need. I'm Dr. Sanjay Gupta, helping you live a better life.
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Coming up in a few minutes, man, going to be talking with the guy who you already know, man. Billy Gates is going to be in the building, the registry represented to the fullest. Got a brand new single out right now from the new album. We're going to be talking about that. So stick around, man. I'm telling you, you do not want to miss out on this interview with the registry, Billy Gates. We got you right here on the big station, Magic 102.5. Let's run that chat right now. Let him know.

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0: It's the Golden Triangle's Big Station Magic 102.5. The big homie Eric T's in the building, man, and I got him. I knew you could see the green in the air, man. He'd have walked in the building getting ready to turn it up a little bit. We got the one and only Billy Gates, a.k.a. The Registry. What's up, my guy?
1: Yo, what's good, man? It's your guy, Billy Gates, here on behalf of The Registry, by way of Beaumont, Texas, BMT, Big Money Talking, Gap 9.
0: Hey, man, so what's going down with you, bro?
1: Man, you know, everything. Getting to the music, still got the clothes going. We just in a lot of stuff right now. Shooting videos, just dropped the album Inside The Registry. It's out, doing real well. Haven't had no bad reviews on the album, so make sure you go and check that out on all streaming platforms right now. You know what I'm saying? But yeah, we just been to it, getting to it.
0: Cool, man. Come on up to the mic a little bit more. I want to make sure they hear everything you got going on. So like I said, he's definitely out there doing his thing, man. You know, I see you getting your work on. I just want to kind of start from the beginning, man. Like, tell us a little bit about Billy Gates, the whole start. You know, obviously what got you into the music, and then what got you into the clothing brand.
1: Man, honestly, life is what got me into music. I was in college and I actually ran across a guy who was doing music already. He was already had been a rapper since he was a kid. And one night we was on the way headed out, going out, and started freestyling. And you know, I'm from Texas, so we had to come in right behind him. No pun intended, but we, you know, and he actually liked what I was saying. And so when he had an opportunity to record when I was living in Kansas, he actually gave me a call to come through and record with him, and it just started from there.
0: So like, who are some influences, man?
1: I'm real big on Tyler the Creator right now. I like him. It's a group of people from familiar with the ASAP mob, but I like ASAP Ant.
0: Okay.
1: Listen to a lot of like underground cast. Rim Doja, this guy from out of New Jersey, I think. But yeah, I like a lot of underground music and like independent acts.
0: I mean, when I was listening to the album, man, like I told you, when I first saw it, I had to share it online because I listen to it from the beginning to the end. A lot of times I listen to music when I'm going to the gym. I literally listen to it from beginning to end. And when I say I put it on repeat a few times, you know, it wasn't just a favorite track that I could just pinpoint right off top, but I just listened to the album multiple times, bro. And I can tell you definitely put your time into putting it together.
1: That's the point of music to me, is to be creative, but also to challenge yourself. And shout out to my aunties and my mother, who actually, you know, just challenged me on my lyrics and the content of what I was rapping about.
0: Right.
1: And not trying to box me in or bottle me up to say, hey, you can't do this or rap about a certain thing, but it's just, it's not what you're doing, it's how you're doing it.
0: Right.
1: You know what I'm saying? And so just pay attention to how you're doing it and make sure that whatever you're doing, you bring a light through it.
0: So what are some things you took, man, as far as like, you know, just marketing and promoting yourself? Like, what are some things that you do, and even for the brand, like how did you start the whole Registry clothing brand?
1: Well, that started when I moved to Florida. I was living in Miami on South Beach, and it started out there. Honestly, it was by chance.
0: Okay.
1: I was shopping one day with one of my guys. Shout out to my guy Sensei.
0: Yeah,
1: we was out shopping on Lincoln Road, and Lids had just got their first monogram machine in the store.
0: Wow.
1: To where they could stitch things onto your hats and stuff. And so the guy ran outside to tell us about it and stopped me and my boy and let us know. And we were just like, you know what, let's walk in here and see. And I was about to get a fitted hat, but then I saw some blank bucket hats and I said, you know what, you know, I love a good bucket hat. So we grabbed about 5 bucket hats, put Registry on them, and just kind of gave those out. But it started from there. That's

0: Yeah.
1: I was like, well, hold on. Like, could you make me a shirt? And she was like, yeah, we could do this, we could do that. So I started being real hands-on with it. Like, in the room with her, she's stitching it together. I'm telling her what I want, what I'm seeing it for. But so that's where it started, though. In Florida. Just chance.
2: I love it. So one thing I love about hearing your conversation, man, you're definitely well-traveled, well-versed. You don't mind moving around and just kind of getting around new people and hearing about new some ideas and things of that nature, man. What about the other producer that you work with on this album, man? Because it seemed like you guys really got a serious cohesiveness as far as you guys working together.
1: Yeah. Shout out to my guy, Los Music. Go and check him out. He on all platforms as well. You can go check out the beat tapes. He also do music as well, but producing is his passion. That's what he do. And yeah, man, when I linked up with him, it just really gave me a different level to where I could reach deep and talk about more family-oriented things. Childhood in the city and boom, you know what I'm saying? Like, I saw a lot of the city through those beats. And shout out to him. Yeah, you know, raised in the church like most good musicians.
0: Right.
1: And yeah, got a good groove, got a good feel for it. So yeah, when me and him linked up, it was definitely like just an instant spark. We just got in there and got to it. So yeah, I like the work that we do and we're going to continue to do it. So
2: tell him the name of the new album again.
1: Inside the Registry, out on all platforms right now. Google, Apple, Spotify, go and stream it. We on YouTube as well. 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
2: So you sent me a couple of tracks a couple of weeks ago, man. Which one you want to put out there for the listeners?
1: Either one of them. 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
2: I love it, man. I just want to, like, since I got you here in front of me, man, tell you I'm proud of what you're doing. Keep doing what you're doing out there in the community. Keep bringing people together with the music and things of that nature, man. I cannot wait until you get that Tyler the Creator collab because I know it's coming. you know what I'm saying?
1: Yes, sir.
2: So it's definitely on the way, man. But yo, let's check it out, man. We're about to premiere something brand new from Billy Gates right now. Again, make sure you guys go and stream the album again. It is called
1: Inside the Registry.
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1: Oh my God, Jess, can I try on your glasses?

Ooh, you can go and try lunch. You can try dinner. I'm telling you, the service over there is great. Just a nice group of people, man, ready to help you out and do whatever needs to be done to make sure that you are satisfied. I'll see you back here on the radio tomorrow at 10 o'clock. Big shouts out to my guy at the registry, a.k.a. Mr. Billy Gates, for stopping in and premiering the new single. Make sure you guys get out there and support him. Whatever he's got coming up in the area, show you love.

0: It's the Big Station Magic 102.5 celebrating 20 years of Lil Wayne Staccata. And you know we just made another big win. Hey, what's up, man? I'm trying to reach out to Joshua Geller.
1: Yes,
0: man. You've been listening to my station. You know I appreciate that, man. I definitely appreciate you listening. So I just wanted to give you some good news this morning.
1: Okay.
0: You going to see Lil Wayne.
1: Yes, sir.
0: You got two tickets to go check out Lil Wayne in the city of your choice. You got round trip air for two. You got a 2-night hotel stay, and you got $250 spending cash. You can use it however you want to at whatever show you go to, all right?
1: Yes, sir.
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15: We've talked a lot about measles over the past year, but mumps has largely flown under the radar, even though it's been making a bit of a comeback as well. That's because fewer people are getting the MMR vaccine, which stands for measles, mumps, and rubella. The vaccine's been around for decades. It is effective. It is safe. What makes mumps outbreaks difficult to contain is that symptoms usually don't appear for 2 to 3 weeks after someone's been exposed. And that can make it hard to pin down where that exposure took place. And someone who is infected can transmit the virus to someone else before they are symptomatic. If you get sick, which could manifest like a run-of-the-mill respiratory virus or the telltale swelling of your cheeks and jaw, all you can really do at that point is to treat the symptoms and also isolate yourself so you don't infect anyone else. I'm Dr. Sanjay Gupta, helping you live a better life.
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11: If you are struggling with substance abuse, alcohol, pills, whatever it may be, first of all, it's nothing to be ashamed of. We know addiction is a brain disease, and we also know getting into recovery can be tough. Also, in case this helps, I want to tell you about a new study out of Harvard School of Public Health, which found that spiritual belief, the idea of a steady religious practice, had a protective effect from addiction. Experts we talked to told us there were probably a few reasons why this might be the case. Number one, excessive drug and alcohol use would not be the norm in a religious community, and people want to fit in. Two, a belief in a higher power provides people with hope and solace, great foils for addiction. And three, and I think there's some merit to this, regular attendance in a faith community also provides connection. Just like in AA, camaraderie and social support is often what you need. I'm Dr. Sanjay Gupta, helping you live a better life.
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1: Hey yo, check this out. 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
1: True blessing is I've worked with 90-something percent of every artist I ever wanted to work with. You know what type of accomplishment that is? I've worked with all the greats, all the best, because we the best. But, you know, I would love to work with Lauryn Hill. You know what I'm saying? I got a great relationship with Lauryn Hill and her family, but I would love to make a record with her. You know what I'm saying? I would love to make a record with Lauryn Hill. I would love to work with Andre 3000. I've worked with him on Ross's project, meaning as in, you know, being one of the A&Rs of Ross's albums. And he blessed him and his brother, Big Boy, cleared the sample for me for Miss Jackson. So I'm grateful for that. You know what I'm saying? But I want to make a record with him.
3: Broski. You know what I'm saying? You got Wham, you got Billy in this.

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0: you could put me any place on the map, cause I'm him. Never chase bread, chase the vision. Make your word when you see it, be the business. 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Big Master P vibe, no limit. Ballin' hard on another hemisphere. Somebody tell them people Mr. Hem is here.
1: Whoa, whoa, whoa, whoa, whoa, whoa.
0: Mr. Hem is here.
1: Whoa, whoa, whoa, whoa, whoa, whoa.
0: Mr.
2: 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Okay, Mr. Hem. I hear you, Mr. Hem. Coming up, I do have your chance to get in on the goods. And when I say the goods, I'm talking about Boss Man D-Lo and Young Miami. The Motion Party Tour is in full effect. They're making their way out to Bayou Music Center in Houston, Friday, August 21st. And if you need those tickets, you don't have to call the boosters for this. We're going to hook you up with your chance to win the tickets. 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
13: People have started using AI for all sorts of things, but I cannot think of an area where the stakes are higher than your health. First of all, I'll tell you this. I know doctors who have cracked some seemingly impossible cases with the help of AI, so it can be a powerful tool. But AI can also hallucinate, provide bad advice, and be just as confident when it does that. If you do decide to plug any personal medical information into one of these chatbots, you should know that while the companies that created them have robust privacy protections in place, they are not bound by HIPAA, like your healthcare provider is. Whatever the advice presented to you, take it with a degree of healthy skepticism. Always get a second opinion. And remember, if you ever experience concerning symptoms, skip the AI consult and head straight to the ER. I'm Dr. Sanjay Gupta, helping you live a better life.
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I can hit my section, he be in heels. 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He Mr. Get It Done, I'm Mrs. One of One. Fall in love every time we link. Got me sprung.com. 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

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He's got the inside scoop and ticket galore. 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

0: 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It's your girl, LaTangela. It's a thumping Thursday in the city and surrounding areas. And I heard that Doja Cat is making a rounds. And I'm doing my best to hook you up with more of these national keywords for your chance to pick the city of your choice to see Doja Cat. You already know what it is. Tour with Doja Cat. She is always up to something. What's today? Today is Thursday? Okay. How about you text the national keyword, candy, to the number 95819. 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
1: 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Bun B will be performing some of his classic joints, like this. 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
9: How often do you stop to wonder whether you should share something that's revealing, maybe even embarrassing, with a partner, a friend, or even your boss? In her new book called Revealing, The Underrated Power of Oversharing, behavioral scientist Leslie John says doing just that can help you deepen relationships that are vital to your life. We need people to trust us in order to get things like love, friendship, and career success. That's what she told us. When you make yourself vulnerable by revealing something sensitive, it does make other people trust you. In turn, when you ask someone to reveal something about themselves, showing that interest will generally lead someone to like you more. Why? Because people like to be asked about themselves, she says. It also signals that they are discriminating and choosy, but in a good way. I'm Dr. Sanjay Gupta, helping you live a better life.
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0: 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Drake, he's been dropping hit after hit after hit. I mean, with three in one, of course, we got to start spinning them. Drake with that Too Hard for the Radio. And we've got some more in the mix and on the way. I might even have to take it back a tad with some Drake and Travis Scott Sicko Mode. You know, Father's Day is right around the corner, and we want to help you take care of the guy in your life. 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
2: Yes, it is.
1: What's going on, man? This is big homie Eric T from Magic 102.5. How you doing?
2: I'm doing good, man. Driving these trucks.
1: Well, we ain't going to keep you long. Obviously, you've been listening. You've definitely been listening for your chance to pick up tickets to go check out the R&B tour with Chris Brown and Usher, right? You've been entering?
2: Yes, I have.
1: Janique.
2: Yes, I have.
1: You won, bro.
2: Come on, man. I don't win nothing. Come on.
3: Oh, my God.
2: That's what I'm talking about.
1: Yes, sir. Another listener just scored the experience of a lifetime. We're talking Usher Raymond. We're talking Chris Brown. Two icons. One legendary link up. You got two tickets to go check out Usher and Chris Brown. You got round-trip airfare to the destination of your choice. We'll let you make that decision later. You got two-night hotel stay. You got the whole VIP package, man. It's valued at $3,000. So.
2: Wow.
3: Oh, my God.
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11: A Better Life with Dr. Sanjay Gupta.
12: We've talked a lot about measles over the past year, but mumps has largely flown under the radar, even though it's been making a bit of a comeback as well. That's because fewer people are getting the MMR vaccine, which stands for measles, mumps, and rubella. The vaccine's been around for decades. It is effective. It is safe. What makes mumps outbreaks difficult to contain is that symptoms usually don't appear for 2 to 3 weeks after someone's been exposed. And that can make it hard to pin down where that exposure took place. And someone who is infected can transmit the virus to someone else before they are symptomatic. If you get sick, which could manifest like a run-of-the-mill respiratory virus or the telltale swelling of your cheeks and jaw, all you can really do at that point is to treat the symptoms and also isolate yourself so you don't infect anyone else. I'm Dr. Sanjay Gupta, helping you live a better life.
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1: I heard what you said through the grapevine. 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

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Right here in Beaumont, Highway 105, you'll be able to catch us Friday. You know, we're going to do the big parking lot parties, and we're going to celebrate America's 250 years. 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We'll have them for the family. 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They're going to hook us up with the four pack. And we'll have live broadcast there to help us celebrate. 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Oh, you already know. It's in full effect. So pull up on me. 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Just the best.

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Magic 102.5, your plug for hip-hop and R&B. Like that Chris Brown and his latest, Obvious. It's obvious that I want to hook you up because you deserve it. How about some tickets to the R&B tour so that way you can check out Usher Raymond and Chris Brown? You see that? Raymond and Brown, that's the R&B tour. Oh! Would you like to win these tickets? Because I would love to give them to you. Hit me up, ktcx.com. Click on the link that says the R&B Tour. Friday, October 9th at the NRG Stadium. Live Nation got this one all the way together. They'll be singing, dancing, serenading, and I mean just putting on for all of us. So get registered for your chance to grab those tickets. I'm also going to keep it rolling today with more of your requests. I see Lil Baby and Drake on the way. Ludacris with that pullover. And I might have enough time for some of that Kendrick Lamar. Just with a simple message. Don't kill my vibe. 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
1: Let's get the party started. 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

0: 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Rick Ross, French Montana, and Max B, Minx in Miami. I don't know, sound a little too hot for some Minx or Miami, to be honest with you. But it's cool. It's cool. I'll take it. You know, as a matter of fact, you can select the city of your choice. Doja Cat taking this show on the road. And you and a member of your crew could be rolling out with her. All you have to do is text the national keyword, candy, to the number 95819. 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And it's the thought that counts. So get creative. 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
14: We've talked a lot about measles over the past year, but mumps has largely flown under the radar, even though it's been making a bit of a comeback as well. That's because fewer people are getting the MMR vaccine, which stands for measles, mumps, and rubella. The vaccine's been around for decades. It is effective. It is safe. What makes mumps outbreaks difficult to contain is that symptoms usually don't appear for 2 to 3 weeks after someone's been exposed, and that can make it hard to pin down where that exposure took place. And someone who is infected can transmit the virus to someone else before they are symptomatic. If you get sick, which could manifest like a run-of-the-mill respiratory virus or the telltale swelling of your cheeks and jaw, all you can really do at that point is to treat the symptoms and also isolate yourself so you don't infect anyone else. I'm Dr. Sanjay Gupta, helping you live a better life.

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0: 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It's almost Friday. I know, you're fighting that traffic. You're clocking these extra hours. We're doing our best to get to the weekend, honey. 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
13: If you are struggling with substance abuse, alcohol, pills, whatever it may be, first of all, it's nothing to be ashamed of. We know addiction is a brain disease, and we also know getting into recovery can be tough. Also, in case this helps, I want to tell you about a new study out of Harvard School of Public Health, which found that spiritual belief, the idea of a steady religious practice, had a protective effect from addiction. Experts we talked to told us there were probably a few reasons why this might be the case. Number one, excessive drug and alcohol use would not be the norm in a religious community, and people want to fit in. Two, a belief in a higher power provides people with hope and solace, great foils for addiction. And three, and I think there's some merit to this, regular attendance in a faith community also provides connection. Just like in AA, camaraderie and social support is often what you need. I'm Dr. Sanjay Gupta, helping you live a better life.
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When I'm at 10 and you're at 90, you get the drift. 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